0: 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Epsilonia. 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Epsilonia.
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0: In a town in Persia, there dwelt two brothers, one named Qasim, the other Ali Baba. Qasim was married to a rich wife and lived in plenty, while Ali Baba had to maintain his wife and children by cutting wood in a neighboring forest and selling it in the town.
1: One day, when Ali Baba was in the forest, he saw a troop of men on horseback coming toward him in a cloud of dust.
2: He was afraid they were

¡Hola! ¡Hola! ¡Ay, ay, ay, ay, ay, ay, ay, ay, ay, ay, ay, ay, ay, ay, ay, ay, ay, ay, ay, ay, ay, ay, ay, ay, ay, ay, ay, ay, ay, ay, ay, ay, ay, ay, ay, ay, ay, ay, ay, ay, ay, ay, ay, ay, ay, ay, 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

You're listening to Reveille. We've just moved from a bird feeder in a fairly remote part of Japan, where we moved quite quickly from there because there were some squirrels very close to the microphones. We have now moved to a stream in Japan hosted by Forest Notes, and this is a stream that's close to the Southern Alps in the southwest Yamanashi province, and this is right near a river and a waterfall where we can hear a beautiful dawn chorus emerging in the Southern Alps UNESCO Eco Park. You're listening to Reveille, a live broadcast that is following the soundscapes of dawn around the planet.